0: MyFM. It's Emily. There is still a chance for you to go and support sending kids to camp, today being Tim Hortons Camp Day. Now, I always get this, and I get it too, because I'm not a big hot coffee person, but people might not like coffee in general. And that's not the only way you can help support. They have bracelets for sale. They even have bracelets as well as badges. They also, too, you can round up your order. They have donuts while supplies last. So there is a few different ways you can help support. So maybe you just want to grab a refresher, round up your order, maybe go grab yourself a bracelet and a sweet treat with a donut if they still have some left. Be sure to head on out. Go support these last little bit. I know it's 8 o'clock, so maybe you don't need caffeine right now before bed, but still a great way to go and support sending kids to camp, which, by the way, we'll talk about that, why it's important, coming up.
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0: things that help them out socially and physically. It also, too, is a way that kids build friendships over the years, too. I know so many friends that have gone to camp growing up, and they still talk to their friends that they met at camp to this day, and they are so close. So that is why it's so important for this to be accessible for as many kids as possible, because it's just another one of those things that people don't realize isn't always accessible for all families. So this is a great way to support. Again, don't forget, going to Tim Hortons, it doesn't have to be just coffee. 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Even if it's 8 p.m. and you don't feel like some caffeine, head on out, grab yourself a last-minute treat before bed.
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2: 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Right now, though, we got some more of your favorite here on My FM. 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
4: Here's Gananoque and the Thousand Islands 3-day forecast from the MyFM Weather Center. We have a yellow warning in effect for heat. Maximum temperatures of 29 to 33 degrees. Humidex values of 38 to 42. This is continuing today and may continue into tomorrow. Tonight will be partly cloudy with a 30% chance of showers early this evening. Then clear skies with a low of 18. Tomorrow we'll have a mix of sun and clouds with a 40% chance of showers. Risk of thunderstorms and a high of 28. And Friday sunny with a high of 27. I'm Alyssa Brush with Gananoque and the Thousand Islands Breaking and Local News.

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1: Here's Gananoque in the Thousand Islands 3-day forecast from the MyFM Weather Center. We have a yellow warning in effect for heat. Maximum temperatures of 29 to 33 degrees. Humidex values of 38 to 42. This is continuing today and may continue into tomorrow. Tonight will be partly cloudy with a 30% chance of showers early this evening. Then clear skies with a low of 18. Tomorrow we'll have a mix of sun and clouds with a 40% chance of showers. Risk of thunderstorms and a high of 28. And Friday sunny with a high of 27. I'm Alyssa Brush with Gananoque and the Thousand Islands Breaking and Local News.

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1: Good Thursday morning, and welcome back. Here's some things we might want to chat about around the water cooler today. I don't know if you follow politics, whether it's the municipal, provincial, or federal levels, but this is interesting in the state of California. Avenal, California, to be exact. City Councilman Ricardo Verdugo held a meeting by himself and voted to make himself mayor because all the other council members had been kicked out in a recall but are refusing to leave office. So you basically have two governments trying to run the town. The state is expected to come in and fix things up. I would imagine so. Staying south of the border, apparently President Trump's face will soon be featured on a dollar gold coin despite federal laws saying no living president can appear on U.S. currency. Seems that the law is being enacted fairly well south of the border. Don't forget, this is the weekend that Christopher Nolan's The Odyssey will hit theaters across North America. The Young and the Restless had the most daytime Emmy Award nominations with 18 of them. Those awards take place October the 30th. According to a new study out of the UK, seniors who go to movies and museums age more slowly. Gotta keep that gray matter stimulated, don't we? Rumor has it Howard Stern has laid off around a dozen staffers from his SiriusXM show because he's preparing to drop down to just one new show a week after Labor Day. The largest great white shark ever discovered in the Atlantic Ocean, a 14-foot, 1,700-pound beast named Contender, was spotted for the first time in months and is most likely heading towards Cape Cod and then the eastern coast of Canada. Using the AI element, they estimate there are around 3.04 trillion trees on the planet Earth. That's roughly 309 trees for every person. Travel and Leisure magazine has just announced the winners of their 31st annual World's Best Awards and have named San Miguel de Allende, Mexico, as the best city in the world. Florence, Italy was named the best city in Europe. And for the Grateful Dead diehards out there, here comes a box set called Summer Magic 1985, which contains a 20 compact disc covering 7 full concerts from the 1985 20th anniversary tour. Yours for just under $200. More to come on the Wake Up Call.
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1: Good morning. I'm John Brenner. Sunny this morning with some local smoke, a mix of sun and cloud this afternoon with a chance of showers and the risk of a thunderstorm. Here's what's happening in Gananoque and the Thousand Islands. Brockville police warn residents and businesses an increase in counterfeit money has been reported in the community. Police encourage you to check bills by feeling the texture, look for security features, and tilt them to spot color changes. Anyone who receives suspected counterfeit currency should not spend it and instead contact police. Gananoque police say a post-mortem examination has not determined the cause of death of a person whose body was found in the Gananoque River July 12th. Investigators continue to work with the Office of the Chief Coroner for Ontario. Police say the investigation is ongoing and the death is still being treated as non-suspicious. Following online speculation, Burnbrae Farms says there are no undisclosed expansion plans beyond recent operational improvements. The company confirmed it has installed a new grading machine at its Lynn grading station and leased part of the former Abbott Labs building to provide extra storage space for the increased production capacity. A volleyball development camp is coming back to Gananoque this summer. The return to Court 2.0 volleyball camp will help students entering grades 9 through 12 prepare for school team tryouts. Camp runs August 24th to 28th at Gananoque Secondary School. 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That includes the Blue Jays, who are home tomorrow to begin a weekend series with the White Sox. The next WNBA Toronto Tempo game is tomorrow on home court with the Atlanta Dream. I'm John Brenner with the news that keeps you connected to where you live. 401 Traffic and Weather Together next on Gananoque and the Thousand Islands 99.9 MyFM.
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5: Well, good Thursday morning here with the first check on your drive. I just did a first run through the traffic cameras and not seeing any issues on the 401 eastbound or westbound between Kingston and Cornwall. No issues either on the 416 northbound and southbound, running fine. I will say southbound 416 over the Rideau River, the left lane is closed due to construction, just the right lane getting through, but again, not causing any delays at this time. We'll keep an eye on that stretch of the 416 for you as we go through the morning. Your forecast for today, sunshine to start, then a mix of sun and clouds, slight chance of an afternoon shower, maybe a thunderstorm popping up. A little windy with gusts to 40 kilometers an hour and the high reaching 26. Clear tonight down to 14. Tomorrow, sunshine with the high reaching 25. 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Your next update is coming up in minutes.

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1: Good morning. I'm Tim Baltz. Time for What's Good in Gananoque and the Thousand Islands, where we catch up with local newsmakers and people doing interesting things in the community.
2: Plenty of new and used equipment were handed out to players of all ages and skill levels at the Next Shift Hockey Free Equipment Giveaway last week at the Gord Brown Memorial Rink in Gananoque. Organizer Cassandra Ravel says the first ever event went really well.
3: Well, it was such a huge success, and the feedback was fantastic, and I can't wait to see what next year can bring.
2: Next Shift Hockey, a nonprofit out of Ottawa, played a major role along with several volunteers. Ravel also thanked Tim Hortons Gananoque, Played Against Sports Kingston, and Better View Tree Service. She says the plan is to do another one next year. Hear our full interview right now at GananoqueNow.ca. In the newsroom, I'm Emily Chapwood.
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6: Well, taking another look at your drive, it does continue to be a problem-free commute this morning. No issues eastbound or westbound on the 401 between Kingston and Cornwall. Not seeing any issues to slow you down right now on the 416. However, southbound over the Rideau River, the left lane is closed for construction. Traffic is getting through. No backups there at this point. Again, we'll keep an eye on this as the morning goes along. Your forecast for you today, we're looking at sunshine to start, then a mix of sun and clouds. Slight chance of an afternoon shower with the possibility of a thunderstorm. A little windy with gusts to 40 kilometers an hour and the high to reach 26. Tonight clear, down to 14. Tomorrow, beautiful day. Sunshine with the high reaching 25. 401 traffic and weather together, powered by Best of Kingston and Area. 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See the complete list at bestofkingstonarea.com. Your next update is coming up in minutes.

0: with Jamie and Lorena. 99.9 MyFM. Here's what's happening in Gananoque and the Thousand Islands.
1: Good morning. I'm Tim Balls. Here's what's coming up over the next 48 hours. It's everything you need to know.
2: Cornhole and big games are available for the community at Jerry Park and Lansdowne today from 10 a.m. until noon. 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The 162nd Lansdowne Fair runs today through Sunday. 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Abby Stewart will provide live entertainment this evening at 8. The Demolition Derby is back this year, plus one of the biggest horse shows in the event's history. 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
9: Well, with this check on your drive, still not seeing any live lane issues on the traffic cameras anywhere on the stretch of the 401 between Kingston and Cornwall. Both directions moving at the speed limit. No live lane issues on the 416, however, southbound over the Rideau River. Left lane is closed due to construction, just the right lane getting through there. However, with the light volume right now, there are no slowdowns in that area at all or anywhere on the 416. Checking your forecast for today, we're starting off with sunshine, a mix of sun and clouds this afternoon with a slight chance of a shower or thunderstorm popping up. Wind gust to 40 kilometers an hour with the high reaching 26. Clear tonight down to 14, and tomorrow, wrapping the week, sunshine with a high of 25. 401 traffic and weather together, powered by Best of Kingston and Area. 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
1: Good morning. I'm John Brenner. Sunny this morning with a mix of sun and cloud this afternoon with a chance of showers and the risk of a thunderstorm. Here's what's happening in Gananoque and the Thousand Islands. Smoke from more than 100 forest fires burning in northwestern Ontario is causing poor air quality across eastern Ontario, where residents have been encouraged to limit time outdoors, keep windows and doors closed when possible, stay indoors, and monitor local forecasts and air quality updates. Police in Gananoque released an update after a body was recovered from the Gananoque River this month. A post-mortem examination didn't establish a cause of death. Investigators are continuing to work with the Office of the Chief Coroner. Police say the investigation remains active and there's no evidence of suspicious circumstances. The town of Gananoque has temporarily closed the east side sidewalk on Charles Street North between 665 Charles and Cemetery Road. The closure will remain in effect until July 22nd while crews complete concrete work. Pedestrians are asked to avoid the area and use an alternate route. Leeds and the Thousand Islands Council has approved a zoning bylaw amendment for 158 Hill Island, allowing construction of a 182-square-meter marine facility. The project includes a flat-roof boathouse, pedestrian bridge, and ramp. Council also approved a height increase to 6.3 meters and permission for the roof to be used as a sun deck. After 9 this morning, get the full local news rundown sent straight to your email. Sign up at gananoquenow.ca. In MyFM Sports, Major League Baseball teams are returning to regular season play. The Blue Jays open a weekend homestand with the White Sox tomorrow. In the WNBA, Toronto Tempo is on home court tomorrow against the Atlanta Dream. I'm John Brenner with the news that keeps you connected to where you live. 401 traffic and weather together next on Gananoque and the Thousand Islands 99.9 MyFM.
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11: Well, it continues to be a problem-free commute this morning. Still clear sailing eastbound or westbound on the 401 between Kingston and Cornwall. Not seeing any issues or slowdowns. No issues or slowdowns on the 416. However, with that said, southbound around the Rideau River, the left lane is out for construction. Just the right lane is what you'll be traveling on. But there are no delays or slowdowns at this time in that area at all. Your forecast for today, we're looking at a mix of sun and clouds by the afternoon. Slight chance of shower pops up, maybe a thunderstorm. Wind gusts to 40 kilometers an hour with the high reaching 26. Clear tonight down to 14. Tomorrow, finishing off the week, sunshine with a high of 25. 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
1: Good morning. I'm Tim Baltz. Time for What's Good in Gananoque and the Thousand Islands, where we catch up with local newsmakers and people doing interesting things in the community.
2: Players of all ages and skill levels were able to get free hockey equipment last Saturday at the Next Shift Hockey Free Equipment Giveaway at the Gord Brown Memorial Rink in Gananoque. Organizer Cassandra Ravel says there was plenty of community support.
3: And the community themselves being supportive and coming out doing the donations was also amazing. And then our volunteers, we had volunteer high school students that came and spent the day helping the kids and adults.
2: She says the plan is to do another one next year. Next Shift Hockey, a nonprofit out of Ottawa, played a major role along with several volunteers. Ravel also thanked Tim Hortons Gananoque, Played Against Sports Kingston, and Better View Tree Service. Hear our full interview right now at GananoqueNow.ca. In the newsroom, I'm Emily Chapwood.
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6: With this check on your drive, it continues to be a problem-free commute between Kingston and Cornwall on the 401. Not seeing any issues in either direction on the traffic cameras. On the 416 southbound, going over the Rideau River, the left lane is closed for construction. A little slow going heading south through there, but nothing major and no issues traveling northbound again on the 416. Checking your forecast, we got a mix of sun and clouds by this afternoon. Slight chance of a shower or thunderstorm popping up. Wind gust 40 kilometers an hour with the high reaching 26. Clear tonight down to 14. Tomorrow we're going to finish up the week with sunshine and the high reaching 25. 401 traffic and weather together, powered by Best of Kingston and Area. 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Your next update is coming up in minutes.

0: 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Here's what's happening in Gananoque and the Thousand Islands.
1: Good morning. I'm Tim Baltz. Here's what's coming up over the next 48 hours. It's everything you need to know.
2: Cornhole and big games are available for the community at Jerry Park and Lansdowne today from 10 a.m. until noon. 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Abby Stewart will provide live entertainment this evening at 8. 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
7: Well, with this check on your drive, it does continue to be problem-free on the 401 between Kingston and Cornwall. Just did another run through the cameras, not seeing any issues in either direction, and traffic is moving at the speed limit. On the 416, not seeing any issues. However, the left lane is closed for construction on the southbound 416 going over the Rideau River. A little slow going through there, but nothing major, no serious delays, and no delays whatsoever heading northbound again on the 416. Your forecast for today, we're looking at a mix of sun and clouds by this afternoon. Slight chance of a shower or thunderstorm popping up. Wind gust 40 kilometers an hour and the high reaching 26. Clear tonight down to a comfortable 14 degrees. And tomorrow we're going to finish off the week with sunshine and the high reaching 25. 401 traffic and weather together, powered by Best of Kingston and Area. 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

0: Ken and Aquin, 1000 Islands, 99.9 MyFM. Good morning. It's the Chris and Virginie. Coming up on July 23rd through to Sunday, July 26th, is the 196th annual Delta Fair. 110 Mill Creek Drive in Delta, Ontario. 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
0: All right, leadoff hitter today on this July the 16th is Sandy Verbose. Happy birthday, Sandy, from your family. Hope you have a great day.
2: Happy 93rd birthday, Della Greenwood. Love your children and grandchildren. Have a wonderful day, Della.
0: Happy 71st birthday today to Gerald from Rita. Have a great day.
2: Happy 33rd birthday, Reiki Cowan. Love your wife, Katrina, son, Waylon, and in-laws, Penny and Arnie.
0: Happy birthday today goes out to Nancy Preve. Have a great day, Nancy.
2: Now, belated one from yesterday. Happy birthday to my firstborn, Liam Donnelly. Love Mom, Abby, and Wade.
0: And happy anniversary today goes to Stephen and Tracy from your friends at Bingo. Happy anniversary.
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1: Good morning. I'm John Brenner. Sunny this morning with some local smoke, a mix of sun and cloud this afternoon with a chance of showers and the risk of a thunderstorm. Here's what's happening in Gananoque and the Thousand Islands. Brockville police warn residents and businesses an increase in counterfeit money has been reported in the community. Police encourage you to check bills by feeling the texture, look for security features, and tilt them to spot color changes. Anyone who receives suspected counterfeit currency should not spend it and instead contact police. Gananoque police say a post-mortem examination has not determined the cause of death of a person whose body was found in the Gananoque River July 12th. Investigators continue to work with the Office of the Chief Coroner for Ontario. Police say the investigation is ongoing and the death is still being treated as non-suspicious. Following online speculation, Burnbrae Farms says there are no undisclosed expansion plans beyond recent operational improvements. The company confirmed it has installed a new grading machine at its Lynn grading station and leased part of the former Abbott Labs building to provide extra storage space for the increased production capacity. A volleyball development camp is coming back to Gananoque this summer. The return to Court 2.0 volleyball camp will help students entering grades 9 through 12 prepare for school team tryouts. Camp runs August 24th to 28th at Gananoque Secondary School. Daily sessions are from 12:30 to 2:30. Registration is $50. 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That includes the Blue Jays, who are home tomorrow to begin a weekend series with the White Sox. The next WNBA Toronto Tempo game is tomorrow on home court with the Atlanta Dream. I'm John Brenner with the news that keeps you connected to where you live. 401 traffic and weather together next on Gananoque and the Thousand Islands 99.9 MyFM.
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6: Well, with this check on your drive, it continues to be a worry-free commute if you're on the 401 eastbound or westbound between Kingston and Cornwall. Not seeing any live lane issues in either direction on the traffic cameras. Traffic running at the speed limit. Looking at the 416, if you're traveling southbound, you're going to find it down to one lane as you cross the Rideau River. That due to construction, the left lane is closed, just the right lane getting through. Bit of volume through there, but no serious slowdown or delay. No problems northbound on the 416. Your forecast forecast for today, we're looking at a mix of sun and clouds by this afternoon. Chance of a shower, maybe a thunderstorm. Wind gust to 40 kilometers an hour with the high reaching 26. Clear tonight down to 14. Tomorrow we're wrapping up the week. Beautiful sunshine with the high reaching 25. 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
1: Good morning. I'm Tim Baltz. Time for What's Good in Gananoque and the Thousand Islands, where we catch up with local newsmakers and people doing interesting things in the community.
2: Plenty of new and used equipment were handed out to players of all ages and skill levels at the Next Shift Hockey for Equipment giveaway last week at the Gord Brown Memorial Rink in Gananoque. Organizer Cassandra Ravel says the first ever event went really well.
3: Well, it was such a huge success and the feedback was fantastic, and I can't wait to see what next year can bring.
2: Next Shift Hockey, a nonprofit out of Ottawa, played a major role along with several volunteers. Ravel also thanked Tim Hortons Gananoque, Play It Again Sports Kingston, and Better View Tree Service. She says the plan is to do another one next year. Hear our full interview right now at GananoqueNow.ca. In the newsroom, I'm Emily Chatwood.
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8: Taking another look at your drive. If you are traveling the 401 anywhere between Kingston and Cornwall, not going to find any live lane issues or slowdowns. Traffic both directions moving at the speed limit. Taking a look at the 416, no issues or slowdowns. If you're heading northbound, southbound, you're going to find the left lane closed as you cross the Rideau River. That left lane is closed, just the right lane getting through this due to construction. Not causing any major delays, just something to be aware of. Checking your forecast, we now have a yellow air quality warning. Low air quality due, of course, to the smoke from wildfires in northwestern Ontario. We're going to see a mix of sun and clouds today with a slight chance of an afternoon shower, maybe a thunderstorm. Wind gust 40 kilometers an hour with the high reaching 26. Clear tonight down to 14. Tomorrow sunshine with the high reaching 25 to wrap up the week. 401 traffic and weather together, powered by Best of Kingston and Area. Top local businesses as voted by you. See the complete list at Best of Kingston area.com. Your next update continues in minutes.

0: Jamie and Lorena, 99.9 MyFM. Here's what's happening in Gananoque and the Thousand Islands.
1: Good morning. I'm Tim Baltz. Here's what's coming up over the next 48 hours. It's everything you need to know.
2: Cornhole and big games are available for the community at Jerry Park and Lansdowne today from 10 a.m. until noon. Then the popular Gananoque Farmers Market will open to the public from 4 to 7 p.m. Some new vendors will be on hand, plus many familiar faces. Live entertainment and games will also be available for the entire family. The 162nd Lansdowne Fair runs today through Sunday. 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Abby Stewart will provide live entertainment this evening at 8. The Demolition Derby is back this year, plus one of the biggest horse shows in the event's history. 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
5: Well, with this final check on your drive and one last look at the traffic cameras along the 401, not seeing any issues whatsoever. It remains problem-free eastbound and westbound if you're traveling between Kingston and Cornwall. 416, no problems running northbound. Traffic is running at the limit. Most part the same as on the southbound. However, as you're crossing the Rideau River, the left lane is closed due to construction, not causing any major delays, just something to keep in mind. Checking your forecast, as mentioned, we do now have a yellow warning in effect for poor air quality. This due to widespread smoke from the wildfires in northwestern Ontario. Keep that one in mind. Limit your outdoor activities if you can. There is a slight chance we see a shower this afternoon, maybe a thunderstorm. Little windy with gusts picking up to about 40 kilometers an hour around lunchtime. High reaching 26. Tonight, clear and comfortable. Low down to 14. And we're wrapping the week tomorrow with sunshine and the high reaching 25. 401 traffic and weather together, powered by Best of Kingston and Area. Top local businesses as voted by you. See the complete list at bestofkingstonarea.com. Stay on time and up to date with 401 traffic and weather together this afternoon starting at 4.

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1: Good morning. I'm John Brenner. Sunny this morning with a mix of sun and cloud this afternoon with a chance of showers and the risk of a thunderstorm. Here's what's happening in Gananoque and the Thousand Islands. Smoke from more than 100 forest fires burning in northwestern Ontario is causing poor air quality across eastern Ontario, where residents have been encouraged to limit time outdoors, keep windows and doors closed when possible, stay indoors, and monitor local forecasts and air quality updates. Police in Gananoque released an update after a body was recovered from the Gananoque River this month. A post-mortem examination didn't establish a cause of death. Investigators are continuing to work with the Office of the Chief Coroner. Police say the investigation remains active and there's no evidence of suspicious circumstances. The town of Gananoque has temporarily closed the east side sidewalk on Charles Street North between 665 Charles and Cemetery Road. The closure will remain in effect until July 22nd while crews complete concrete work. Pedestrians are asked to avoid the area and use an alternate route. Leeds and the Thousand Islands Councils approved a zoning bylaw amendment for 158 Hill Island, allowing construction of a 182-square-meter marine facility. The project includes a flat-roof boathouse, pedestrian bridge, and ramp. Council also approved a height increase to 6.3 meters and permission for the roof to be used as a sun deck. After 9 this morning, get the full local news rundown sent straight to your email. Sign up at GananoqueNow.ca. In MyFM Sports, Major League Baseball teams are returning to regular season play. The Blue Jays open a weekend homestand with the White Sox tomorrow. In the WNBA, Toronto Tempo is on home court tomorrow against the Atlanta Dream. I'm John Brenner with the news that keeps you connected to where you live. 401 traffic and weather together next on Gananoque and the Thousand Islands 99.9 MyFM.
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1: Here's Gananoque and the Thousand Islands 3-day forecast from the MyFM Weather Center. A yellow level smoke warning has been reissued by Environment Canada. Local smoke, sunny, then turning to a mix of sun and cloud this afternoon with a chance of showers and the risk of a thunderstorm. Windy, the high 26, 29 Humidex. Clear tonight, the low 15. Tomorrow will be sunny, Friday's high 26, 28 Humidex. Cloudy Saturday with a 40% chance of showers, the high 22. Right now it's 21. Today's UV index is 8. That's very high. I'm John Brenner, 99.9 MyFM, Gananoque and the Thousand Islands Breaking and Local News.

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1: Good morning. I'm Tim Baltz. Time for What's Good in Gananoque and the Thousand Islands, where we catch up with local newsmakers and people doing interesting things in the community.
2: Players of all ages and skill levels were able to get free hockey equipment last Saturday at the Next Shift Hockey Free Equipment Giveaway at the Gore Brown Memorial Rink in Gananoque. Organizer Cassandra Ravel says there was plenty of community support.
3: And the community themselves being supportive and coming out doing the donations was also amazing. And then our volunteers. We had volunteer high school students that came and spent the day helping the kids and adults.
2: She says the plan is to do another one next year. Next Shift Hockey, a nonprofit out of Ottawa, played a major role along with several volunteers. Ravel also thanked Tim Horns Gananoque, Played Against Sports Kingston, and Better View Tree Service. Hear our full interview right now at GananoqueNow.ca. In the newsroom, I'm Emily Chapwood.
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12: Here's Gananoque and the Thousand Islands 3-day forecast from the MyFM Weather Center. A yellow smoke advisory has been reissued by Environment Canada. Local smoke, sunny, then turning to a mix of sun and cloud this afternoon with a chance of showers and the risk of a thunderstorm. Windy, the high 26, 29 Humidex. Clear tonight, the low 15. Sunny tomorrow, Friday's high 26, 28 Humidex. Saturday will be cloudy with a 40% chance of showers, the high 22. Right now it is 22. Today's UV index is 8. That's very high. I'm John Brenner, 99.9 MyFM, Gananoque and the Thousand Islands Breaking and Local News.

0: Morning with Jamie and Lorena, 99.9 MyFM. Here's what's happening in Gananoque and the Thousand Islands.
1: Good morning. I'm Tim Baltz. Here's what's coming up over the next 48 hours. It's everything you need to know.
2: Cornhole and big games are available for the community at Jerry Park and Lansdowne today from 10 a.m. until noon. 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The 162nd Lansdowne Fair runs today through Sunday. 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Abby Stewart will provide live entertainment this evening at 8. The Demolition Derby is back this year, plus one of the biggest horse shows in the event's history. 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
9: Here's Gananoque and the Thousand Islands 3-day forecast from the MyFM Weather Center. A yellow smoke advisory has been reissued by Environment Canada. Local smoke, sunny, then turning to a mix of sun and cloud this afternoon with a chance of showers and the risk of a thunderstorm. Windy, the high 26, 29 Humidex. Clear tonight, the low 15. Sunny tomorrow, Friday's high 26, 28 Humidex. Saturday will be cloudy with a 40% chance of showers, the high 22. Right now it is 22. Today's UV index is 8. That's very high. I'm John Brenner, 99.9 MyFM, Gananoque and the Thousand Islands Breaking and Local News.

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1: My FM, it's Adam Weeks on a day that's a lot like the way I like my sausages. Hot and smoky. Some rough air out there all across Ontario from the wildfires. And hopefully we're all looking out for each other to get through these days. It is July the 16th, a day away from another weekend. The summertime is rolling along. I haven't even made it to a beach yet this year. I haven't done any swimming or anything. But you know, one of the most famous beaches in the world, it's probably the one from Lost. You know where they first crashed on the island in the show Lost? They set up their camp there. Charlie pretended to give some peanut butter to Claire. Made me very angry with him. All kinds of antics were had on that beach. And it's for sale. If you want to buy the beach area that Lost was filmed on, it's only $6,880,000. And you yourself could be on the island. But more realistically, we'll celebrate summer with things like barbecues, Blue Jay games, and cash with MyFM. 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
1: Weeds and the Thousand Islands Council's approved a zoning bylaw amendment for 158 Hill Island, allowing construction of a 182-square-meter marine facility. On the news at noon, we'll tell you about the latest update from Gananoque Police after the recovery of a body from the Gananoque River earlier this month. From our community calendar, Gananoque's Farmers Market is today at Town Hall Park. It starts at 4 and runs until 7 o'clock this evening. I'm John Brenner. Everything that matters in Gananoque and the Thousand Islands, you'll hear it here on 99.9 MyFM and see it at GananoqueNow.ca.
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1: Here's Gananoque and the Thousand Islands 3-day forecast from the MyFM Weather Center. A yellow smoke advisory has been reissued by Environment Canada. Local smoke, sunny, then turning to a mix of sun and cloud this afternoon with a chance of showers and the risk of a thunderstorm. Windy, the high 26, 29 Humidex. Clear tonight, the low 15. Sunny tomorrow, Friday's high 26, 28 Humidex. Saturday will be cloudy with a 40% chance of showers, the high 22. I'm John Brenner, 99.9 MyFM, Gananoque and the Thousand Islands.

0: Bonnie Raitt, something to talk about on MyFM. Bonnie Raitt is on tour. She's going to be at the National Arts Center in Ottawa in August, if you're interested in catching her live. It's Thursday morning, new reading material with our new grocery flyers, new deals, incentives, and points to be had. Don't miss out on your sales. And speaking of reading material, you know, I grew up reading Dr. Seuss books. I loved Dr. Seuss, like The Deep Cuts, The 5,000 Hats of Bartholomew Cubbins, The King's Stilts. I had trouble in getting to Sola Salou, that kind of thing. And now a previously undiscovered Dr. Seuss book has been found in the author's archives. That's at UC San Diego. And there could be more because there's an astounding 20,000 files in those archives. So at least one undiscovered Dr. Seuss book has been found. I hope they'll publish it. More often you see them taking his books out of publication these days. I guess it'll depend on the contents. Summer is for radio. Stick around. We'll tell you where to go to enter for your chance to win a barbecue, Blue Jays tickets, and cash with MyFM.
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1: 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And in the next hour, the largest great white shark ever recorded is heading to Canada. What a summer. Hang in there.

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0: Marathon Not Work, one day out from the weekend. It's Thursday morning, and it's Adam Weeks here with you. Turns out we're going to need a bigger boat. The largest great white shark ever discovered in the Atlantic Ocean is a 14-foot, 1,700-pound beast. And this great white shark's name is Contender. It sounds to me like this shark doesn't have to contend with anything. And it was spotted for the first time in months and is most likely heading towards Cape Cod and then the eastern coast of Canada. I know the Atlantic Ocean is big, but I'm going to be out east in a month or so. This won't stop me from going in the ocean, but it will be on my mind. I can guarantee you that. The largest great white shark ever discovered in the Atlantic Ocean, making its way north towards the east coast of Canada. Whatever you're doing this summer, swimming with the sharks or staying on land, summer is for radio. Don't forget, we'll be keeping you up to date all through the day, each day, as to where you can go to enter for your chance to win a barbecue, 4 Blue Jays tickets, and $500 cash with MyFM.
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1: Gananoque police have released an update after a body was recovered from the Gananoque River earlier this month. We'll have the latest on the news at noon. The town of Gananoque has temporarily closed the east side sidewalk on Charles Street North between 665 Charles Street and Cemetery Road. The Gananoque Farmers Market runs today at Town Hall Park from 4 until 7 p.m. I'm John Brenner. 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
1: Here's Gananoque and the Thousand Islands three-day forecast from the MyFM Weather Center. A yellow smoke advisory has been reissued by Environment Canada. Local smoke, sunny, then turning to a mix of sun and cloud this afternoon with a chance of showers and the risk of a thunderstorm. Windy, the high 26, 29 Humidex. Clear tonight, the low 15. Sunny tomorrow, Friday's high 26, 28 Humidex. Saturday will be cloudy with a 40% chance of showers, the high 22. I'm John Brenner, 99.9 MyFM, Gananoque and the Thousand Islands breaking out.

Jen and Aquiz, 99.9 MyFM. We are kicking off the 162nd Lansdowne Fair today at the Lansdowne Fairgrounds. It kicks off tonight with an exciting grandstand concert. 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
3: So I'll finish for the day. I'll kick rocks and be back in with you on a Friday in the middle of July, heading into another weekend. Laura Earle is on her way in. The news is coming up at 12 o'clock, and summer is for radio. 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

0: 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Here's what's happening in Gananoque and the Thousand Islands.
1: Chance of showers today with a risk of thunderstorms. High of 26. Good afternoon, I'm Alyssa Brush. We have a yellow warning in effect due to air quality. Environment Canada says smoke from wildfires in northwestern Ontario is causing poor air quality and reduced visibility. Conditions may improve for some areas later today. A section of sidewalk on the east side of Charles Street North in Gananoque is closed until July 22nd for concrete work. The affected area extends from 665 Charles Street North to Cemetery Road. Residents and visitors are asked to use alternate routes while construction is underway. The town appreciates the public's cooperation during the project. The Kids, Cops, and Canadian Tire Fishing Day returns to Gananoque on Sunday, August 9th at Joelstone Park. Starting at 9 a.m., the free event gives children the chance to fish alongside local police officers and other law enforcement personnel. Registration will be held under the stage, and anglers of all skill levels are welcome. And as you heard on MyFM in the morning, plenty of new and used hockey equipment to players of all ages and skill levels at the Next Shift Hockey Free Equipment Giveaway last week at Gord Brown Memorial Rink in Gananoque. Organizer Cassandra Ravel says the first ever event went very well.
2: It was such a huge success and the feedback was fantastic, and I can't wait to see what next year can bring.
1: Next Shift Hockey, a nonprofit out of Ottawa, played a major role with several volunteers. Ravel also thanked Tim Hortons Gananoque, Played Against Sports Kingston, and Better View Tree Service. She says the plan is to do another one in 2027. In MyFM Sports, Spain and Argentina will play in the FIFA World Cup final Sunday afternoon. And baseball is back from its all-star break with the Phillies home to meet the Mets tonight. The Yankees host the White Sox in a weekend series starting tomorrow. The next time you're scrolling through your phone, visit GananoqueNow.ca and see what everyone is talking about. Your 401 traffic and weather together next on 99.9 MyFM.
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1: Here's Gananoque and the Thousand Islands 3-day forecast from the MyFM Weather Center. We have a yellow warning in effect due to air quality. Environment Canada says smoke from wildfires in northwestern Ontario is causing poor air quality and reduced visibility. Conditions may improve for some areas later today. Today we'll have a mix of sun and clouds with a 30% chance of showers this afternoon. Risk of thunderstorms with a high of 26. Tonight we'll have clear skies with a low of 15. Tomorrow, we can expect it to be sunny with a high of 26. And Saturday, cloudy with a chance of showers, high of 22. I'm Melissa Brush with Gananoque and the Thousand Islands Breaking and Local News.

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0: Show of hands, please, if you have started your Christmas shopping already. It is Laura. This is MyFM, your at work and at home station. I got an advertisement across my feed this morning for Advent calendars. Advent calendars already? I feel like we're jumping the gun a little here. I know. My sister-in-law has already started Christmas shopping. That is not unusual, though. She picks stuff up all year long. How folks who've got young kids do it early, I don't know, because they change their mind about what they like. Anybody else got stuff stashed away for December yet? Coming up next from Wembley Stadium.
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0: Shania Twain is kicking it old school to launch her newest album. It's Laura. This is MyFM, your at work and at home station. The show sold out within minutes, and there is no surprise when global superstar Shania Twain announces she's going to launch her seventh studio album, Little Miss Twain, at the Horseshoe Tavern in Toronto. That's only 500 people max in that building. Tickets sold out immediately at $40 a pop. I cannot imagine seeing Shania Twain in that intimate venue for $40. It's going to be an amazing show tomorrow night. This is a famed music location in Canada, with the likes of the Rolling Stones having played there back in the 90s. And to have the top female country pop artist of all time play there is going to be wild. Her latest album, Little Miss Twain, is said to be her most personal and introspective, revisiting stories and experiences that helped shape her massive career. Coming up next, FIFA World Cup action. We know who's in the finals, and we know who finally jumped up and cheered.
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9: Here's Gananoque in the Thousand Islands 3-day forecast from the MyFM Weather Center. We have a yellow warning in effect due to air quality. Environment Canada says smoke from wildfires in northwestern Ontario is causing poor air quality and reduced visibility. Conditions may improve for some areas later today. Today we'll have a mix of sun and clouds with a 30% chance of showers this afternoon. Risk of thunderstorms with a high of 26. Tonight we'll have clear skies with a low of 15. Tomorrow we can expect it to be sunny with a high of 26. And Saturday cloudy with a chance of showers, high of 22. I'm Melissa Brush with Gananoque and the Thousand Islands Breaking and Local News.

0: Posh cracked a smile and left her seat. It's Laura. This is MyFM at Work. England fans were reeling in false hope yesterday when their World Cup team scored first against reigning champions Argentina. It was so moving. Even Victoria Beckham, who was getting razzed earlier in the week for not cracking any emotions during England's quarterfinal matchup, jumped up and hugged her hubby, soccer legend David Beckham. Sadly, the good vibes did not last as Argentina pulled it out of the fire with a 2-1 win, sending them into Sunday's final against Spain. I hope Posh goes to the final just to be grumpy that her team's not there. Coming up next, how the music industry is helping us recognize AI.
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1: Here's Gananoque in the Thousand Islands 3-day forecast from the MyFM Weather Center. We have a yellow warning in effect due to air quality. Environment Canada says smoke from wildfires in northwestern Ontario is causing poor air quality and reduced visibility. Conditions may improve for some areas later today. Today, we'll have a mix of sun and clouds with a 30% chance of showers this afternoon. Risk of thunderstorms with a high of 26. Tonight, we'll have clear skies with a low of 15. Tomorrow, we can expect it to be sunny with a high of 26. And Saturday, cloudy with a chance of showers, high of 22. I'm Melissa Brush with Gananoque and the Thousand Islands Breaking and Local News.

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1: Yanunawkwe police say a post-mortem examination has not determined the cause of death of a person whose body was found in the Yanunawkwe River on July 12. A zoning amendment approved of Leeds and the Thousand Islands Council will allow a new marine facility at 158 Hill Island. 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
1: Here's Yanunawkwe and the Thousand Islands 3-day forecast from the MyFM Weather Center. We have a yellow warning in effect due to air quality. Environment Canada says smoke from wildfires in northwestern Ontario is causing poor air quality and reduced visibility. Conditions may improve for some areas later today. Today we'll have a mix of sun and clouds with a 30% chance of showers this afternoon. Risk of thunderstorms with a high of 26. Tonight we'll have clear skies with a low of 15. Tomorrow we can expect it to be sunny with a high of 26. And Saturday cloudy with a chance of showers, high of 22. I'm Melissa Brush with Yanunawkwe and the Thousand Islands Breaking and Local News.

Anna Naquin, the Thousand Islands, 99.9 MyFM. It's Laura. MyFM at work. Tomorrow night is the 162nd start of the Lansdowne Fair at the Lansdowne Fair Grounds. 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
4: 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I'm Laura Earle signing off on this Thursday afternoon. Have a great rest of your day and stay right here. We have got Wendy and Keith coming up next.

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0: IFM in the afternoons. It is Wendy and Keith, and it's time for What in the Word?
1: Word, word, word, word, word, word, word, word.
0: All right, What in the Word is here. 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
2: Somebody with a high school diploma and also a college radio degree, which, isn't nothing, let's just say.
0: That's the smartest of the smarts. So your word for today is perfunctory.
2: Perfunctory. That's something that's kind of expected or, let's say, like, something you kind of have to go through, like a mandatory checkpoint, like a perfunctory thing. If I'm going to turn on the tap, the perfunctory step before that would be to move my hand to, you know, twist the old knob.
0: I'm just going to stop that right there because you are wrong. Finally. This is a win for the rest of us. So perfunctory is a formal word used to describe something that is done without energy or enthusiasm because of habit or because it is expected.
2: Oh, I feel like I kind of got it with the mandatory thing. It's expected. Also, I mean, you're moving your hand to turn on the tap. It's not exactly rocket science. I'll take a half point. Thank you very much. Case closed.
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1: 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A section of sidewalk on the east side of Charles Street North in Gananoque is closed until July 22nd for concrete work. 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
1: Here's Gananoque and the Thousand Islands 3-day forecast from the MyFM Weather Center. We have a yellow warning in effect due to air quality. Environment Canada says smoke from wildfires in northwestern Ontario is causing poor air quality and reduced visibility. Conditions may improve for some areas later today. Today we'll have a mix of sun and clouds with a 30% chance of showers this afternoon. Risk of thunderstorms with a high of 26. Tonight we'll have clear skies with a low of 15. Tomorrow we can expect it to be sunny with a high of 26. And Saturday cloudy with a chance of showers, high of 22. I'm Melissa Brush with Gananoque and the Thousand Islands Breaking and Local News.

0: MyFam in the afternoons. It is Wendy and Keith. And what is the weirdest thing that you have ever seen someone work out in?
1: Like, personally, I've seen some pretty casual setups at the gym, but I was actually just, I don't know why I saw this the other day. Lenny Kravitz, you know, famous musician and guy who wears leather pants all the time, says that he works out in his leather pants because he, and I quote, says, "I perform on stage in leather, denim, whatever, so those are my pants I wear to train. It also means I can fit in and work out anytime, anywhere," which is very wild. And I mean, I think we all remember what happened when Lenny Kravitz performed that one time in leather pants on stage.
0: It split, yeah.
1: Yes, the anaconda did want some. And like, I mean, and, like, just imagine you're at the gym working out, all of a sudden 62-year-old Lenny Kravitz walks in just in leather pants and starts working out beside you. Like, that's weird. I've been kicked out of gyms for wearing jeans.
0: I was going to say, I've definitely seen, especially people lifting lates. Like, lifting lates. lifting weights is what I'm trying to say. I've seen them wear jeans, and even that, I'm like, that's uncomfortable. Yeah. But leather, which you would get so hot and sweaty, and you'd have to peel off of you.
1: Yeah.
0: Like, that would be so uncomfortable, but also appreciate the commitment. Like, I want to work out anywhere, anytime. I'll do it in anything. Like, I, you know what? You got to, like, respect that a little bit.
1: And I mean, if I could be 62 years old and look as good as Lenny Kravitz does, yeah, hey, must be doing something right. And I mean, clearly the pants are working in some aspects.
0: Heck yeah. And let me ask you, when you saw that pants splitting video, did you look away?
1: Like, you know, in old cartoons, and there was like a snake charmer and he would play the flute or whatever and it would like rise up out of a basket and hypnotize somebody. I feel like that was the experience.
0: That is quite the visual.
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0: Bay and the Thousand Islands.
1: Clear skies tonight with a low of 15. Good afternoon, I'm Alyssa Brush. We have a yellow warning in effect due to air quality. Environment Canada says smoke from wildfires in northwestern Ontario is causing poor air quality and reduced visibility. Conditions may improve for some areas later today. Players of all ages and skill levels were able to get some free hockey equipment last Saturday at the Next Shift Hockey Free Equipment Giveaway at the Gord Brown Memorial Hockey Rink in Gananoque. Organizer Cassandra Ravel says there was plenty of community support.
2: And the community themselves being supportive and coming out doing the donations was also amazing. And then our volunteers, we had volunteer high school students that came and spent the day helping the kids and adults.
1: She says the plan is to do another one in 2027. Next Shift Hockey, a nonprofit out of Ottawa, played a major role along with several volunteers. Ravel also thanked Tim Hortons Gananoque, played against Sports Kingston, and Betterview Tree Service. Gananoque police say a post-mortem examination has not determined the cause of death of a person whose body was found in the Gananoque River on July 12. Investigators continue to work with the Office of the Chief Coroner for Ontario. Police say the investigation remains ongoing and the death is still being treated as non-suspicious. The town of Gananoque has temporarily closed the east side sidewalk on Charles Street North between 665 Charles Street North and Cemetery Road. The closure will remain in effect until July 22nd while crews complete concrete work. Pedestrians are asked to avoid the area and use an alternate route. The town thanks residents for their patience. A zoning amendment approved by Leeds and the Thousand Islands Council will allow a new marine facility at 158 Hill Island. The project includes a 156-square-meter boathouse and a ramp with a pedestrian bridge. Council also approved a minor height increase with a site-specific provision permitting the boathouse roof to be accessed and used as a sundeck. The Blue Jays return to action tomorrow against the White Sox. The next time you're scrolling through your phone, visit GananoqueNow.ca to see what everyone is talking about. 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
6: If you're traveling along the 401 today, it's a smooth drive between Kingston and Cornwall. Traffic is moving well through Gananoque and Brockville, and the 416 is also clear. A yellow air quality warning is in effect. Clear tonight, a low of 14. Friday, sunny with a high of 25. Saturday, cloudy, a chance of showers, a high of 22. And Sunday, sunny with a high of 24. 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
1: Yeah, I mean the air quality in the province isn't really the greatest right now, but once all that smoke clears away, we're going to be into prime grilling season, and we want to hook you up big by giving you a chance to win not only a brand new barbecue, but also some Blue Jays tickets and $500 walking around money.
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3: It's a clear trip along the 401 between Kingston and Cornwall. No delays through Gananoque or Brockville, and you'll find similar conditions on the 416. A yellow air quality warning is in effect. Clear tonight, a low of 14. Friday, sunny with a high of 25. Saturday, cloudy, a chance of showers, a high of 22. And Sunday, sunny with a high of 24. 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

0: 5 o'clock. Here's what's happening in Gananoque and the Thousand Islands.
1: Clear skies tonight with a low of 15. Good afternoon, I'm Alyssa Brush. We have a yellow warning in effect due to air quality. Environment Canada says smoke from wildfires in northwestern Ontario is causing poor air quality and reduced visibility. Conditions may improve for some areas later today. Players of all ages and skill levels were able to get some free hockey equipment last Saturday at the Next Shift Hockey Free Equipment Giveaway at the Gord Brown Memorial Hockey Rink in Gananoque. Organizer Cassandra Ravel says there was plenty of community support.
2: And the community themselves being supportive and coming out doing the donations was also amazing. And then our volunteers, we had volunteer high school students that came and spent the day helping the kids and adults.
1: She says the plan is to do another one in 2027. Next Shift Hockey, a nonprofit out of Ottawa, played a major role along with several volunteers. Ravel also thanked Tim Hortons Gananoque, played against Sports Kingston, and Betterview Tree Service. Gananoque police say a post-mortem examination has not determined the cause of death of a person whose body was found in the Gananoque River on July 12. Investigators continue to work with the Office of the Chief Coroner for Ontario. Police say the investigation remains ongoing and the death is still being treated as non-suspicious. The town of Gananoque has temporarily closed the east side sidewalk on Charles Street North between 665 Charles Street North and Cemetery Road. The closure will remain in effect until July 22nd while crews complete concrete work. Pedestrians are asked to avoid the area and use an alternate route. The town thanks residents for their patience. A zoning amendment approved by Leeds and the Thousand Islands Council will allow a new marine facility at 158 Hill Island. The project includes a 156 square meter boathouse and a ramp with a pedestrian bridge. Council also approved a minor height increase with a site-specific provision permitting the boathouse roof to be accessed and used as a sun deck. The Blue Jays return to action tomorrow against the White Sox. The next time you're scrolling through your phone, visit GananoqueNow.ca to see what everyone is talking about. 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
5: Canada's S&P/TSX composite slipped from its record high while U.S. markets finished lower today as falling gold prices weighed on mining shares and renewed weakness in semiconductor stocks offset optimism from strong corporate earnings, including upbeat results from United Health. The S&P/TSX composite index was down 76 points at 35,340. In New York, the Dow Jones Industrial Average was down 105 points at 52,500. The S&P 500 index was down 39 points at 7,536, while the NASDAQ composite was down 387 points at 25,882. The Canadian dollar traded for 71.2 cents U.S. The crude oil contract was down 68 cents at $78.44 per barrel, and the gold contract was down $72 at $3,979 an ounce. 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
10: If you're heading along the 401, traffic is moving well between Kingston and Cornwall, including Gananoque and Brockville. And the 416 is also in good shape with no problems reported. A yellow air quality warning is in effect. Clear tonight, a low of 14. Friday, sunny with a high of 25. Saturday, cloudy, a chance of showers, a high of 22. And Sunday, sunny with a high of 24. 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

0: MyFam in the afternoons. It is Wendy and Keith, and happy 1 year anniversary.
1: What are you talking about? I'm not aware of any anniversary.
0: I'm saying, what do you mean you don't know what anniversary it is?
1: Oh, I feel like I should have got a gift.
0: Exactly 1 year ago today.
1: Can I get a guess?
0: Yes, something big happened.
1: Big. I know yesterday, I think, was like the 10-year anniversary of Stranger Things premiering. And why do I know that instead of something that happened a year ago?
0: I mean, it was strange, but not getting that strange.
1: So it wasn't the final season premiere?
0: Let's say these two were the opposite of strangers. Okay, so I'll give you a little hint right here.
1: So, has that been a year already?
0: Yeah, exactly 1 year ago today, the whole cheating scandal happened.
1: Kiss cams. They haven't been the same since.
0: No, and Coldplay definitely, right or wrong, they definitely benefited off the whole situation.
1: Oh, and I mean, they absolutely should have. Because I think the one thing that people don't really acknowledge enough is, like, sure, they were caught cheating and stuff like that, but also Chris Martin handled that like a boss. Like,
0: he
1: saw it and he was like, oh, I see what's going on. Like, I mean, I think he knew at that point what was happening.
0: Yeah.
1: And also, like, that cameraman, like, an unsung hero. Like, just, you either, well, I mean, maybe hero slash villain.
0: I had no idea what he was doing.
1: No, and just simultaneously ruined two relationships.
0: Or, if you think about it, maybe saved it because, like, they were doing wrong. Now their partners deserve better.
1: That's right. Yeah, I think that's... It's just such a wild thing to have happened. And, like, I know there's been, like baseball games and stuff like that where they caught people with, like, their arms around each other. And then there's, like, the awkward, like, ugh. Mm. But, like, I have, like, two people just dive out of the way.
0: Not subtle at all.
1: No. And, like, that's the thing. They could have just played it cool.
0: And their coworkers, like, you could tell that they knew. And it was, like, ooh, the fact that, like, everyone kind of knew.
1: Yeah. Like, also, what are you doing in the company box?
0: Yeah, exactly.
1: Come on.
0: But wasn't, like, one of their partners at the concert, too? Like, I thought I saw somewhere else at, like, one of their...
1: Oh, really?
0: Yeah, I thought I saw that, but who knows, because there have been so many stories around it.
1: Like, honey, sorry, I can't come to the Coldplay concert tonight. I've got something in my throat.
0: Yeah, exactly. Just so, not subtle and just so awkward, but, yeah, they're both... I know they're divorced now, but I wonder what they're doing now for work.
1: Yeah, they're probably not working any jobs that are going to wind them up at another Coldplay show.
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11: 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You're seeing a clear drive on the 401 between Kingston and Cornwall. Traffic is steady through Gananoque and Brockville, and no problems to report on the 416. A yellow air quality warning is in effect. Clear tonight, a low of 14. Friday, sunny with a high of 25. Saturday, cloudy, a chance of showers, a high of 22. And Sunday, sunny with a high of 24. Traffic for localfame.ca. 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
6: Things are looking good on the 401 today between Kingston and Cornwall. Eastbound and westbound traffic is moving smoothly through Gananoque and Brockville, with the 416 also problem-free. A yellow air quality warning is in effect. Clear tonight, a low of 14. Friday, sunny with a high of 25. Saturday, cloudy, a chance of showers, a high of 22. And Sunday, sunny with a high of 24. 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

0: It's 6 o'clock. Here's what's happening in Gananoque and the Thousand Islands.
1: Clear skies tonight with a low of 15. Good evening, I'm Melissa Brush. We have a yellow warning in effect due to air quality. Environment Canada says smoke from wildfires in northwestern Ontario is causing poor air quality and reduced visibility. Conditions may improve for some areas later today. Players of all ages and skill levels were able to get some free hockey equipment last Saturday at the Next Shift Hockey Free Equipment Giveaway at the Gord Brown Memorial Hockey Rink in Gananoque. Organizer Cassandra Ravel says there was plenty of community support.
2: And the community themselves being supportive and coming out doing the donations was also amazing. And then our volunteers, we had volunteer high school students that came and spent the day helping the kids and adults.
1: She says the plan is to do another one in 2027. Next Shift Hockey, a nonprofit out of Ottawa, played a major role along with several volunteers. Ravel also thanked Tim Hortons Gananoque, played against Sports Kingston, and Betterview Tree Service. Gananoque police say a post-mortem examination has not determined the cause of death of a person whose body was found in the Gananoque River on July 12. Investigators continue to work with the Office of the Chief Coroner for Ontario. Police say the investigation remains ongoing and the death is still being treated as non-suspicious. The town of Gananoque has temporarily closed the east side sidewalk on Charles Street North between 665 Charles Street North and Cemetery Road. The closure will remain in effect until July 22nd while crews complete concrete work. Pedestrians are asked to avoid the area and use an alternate route. The town thanks residents for their patience. A zoning amendment approved by Leeds and the Thousand Islands Council will allow a new marine facility at 158 Hill Island. The project includes a 156 square meter boathouse and a ramp with a pedestrian bridge. Council also approved a minor height increase with a site-specific provision permitting the boathouse roof to be accessed and used as a sun deck. The Blue Jays return to action tomorrow against the White Sox. The next time you're scrolling through your phone, visit GananoqueNow.ca to see what everyone is talking about. 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
5: No concerns for drivers on the 401 between Kingston and Cornwall. Traffic is moving well through Gananoque and Brockville, and the 416 also in good shape. A yellow air quality warning is in effect. Clear tonight, a low of 14. Friday, sunny with a high of 25. Saturday, cloudy, a chance of showers, a high of 22. And Sunday, sunny with a high of 24. 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

0: 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It's Emily. 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I've been noticing some stuff being canceled due to smoke conditions in certain areas. So we'll keep an eye on things. 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
6: If you're traveling between Kingston and Cornwall on the 401, things are running smoothly. Gananoque and Brockville also clear. And the 416 seeing the same driving conditions. A yellow air quality warning is in effect. Clear tonight, a low of 14. Friday, sunny with a high of 25. Saturday, cloudy, a chance of showers, a high of 22. And Sunday, sunny with a high of 24. 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

0: not necessarily agree with them, I'll say. And this is due to an outbreak with lettuce, actually. And it's more so in the States, but we at least have recalls up here that we can keep an eye on. Grocery stores do usually pull those products, so you don't have them, but it is something to keep an eye out for when it comes to this stuff, and a good reminder to always wash our vegetables as well. Even if you bought them from the grocery store, you still should give them a wash. That can help prevent a lot of stuff as well.
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3: It's a trouble-free drive on the 401 between Kingston and Cornwall, and traffic is moving along through Gananoque and Brockville. The 416 is also clear with no problems to report. A yellow air quality warning is in effect. Clear tonight, a low of 14. Friday, sunny with a high of 25. Saturday, cloudy, a chance of showers, a high of 22. And Sunday, sunny with a high of 24. 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Stay on time and up to date with 401 traffic and weather together tomorrow morning starting at 6.
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0: 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Got some good guests on the text line. 5% of people say they have never actually eaten this brand name food before. And some saying Kraft peanut butter. Some have said Cheese Whiz, Kraft dinner. Others have guessed snack packs like pudding. The snack packs is the closest one. I'm going to reveal the answer coming up, but don't forget, you can still text me at 855-WIN-MY-FM.
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4: Here's Gananoque and the Thousand Islands 3-day forecast from the MyFM Weather Center. We have a yellow warning in effect due to air quality. Environment Canada says smoke from wildfires in northwestern Ontario is causing poor air quality and reduced visibility. Conditions may improve for some areas later today. Tonight we'll have clear skies with a low of 15. Tomorrow we can expect it to be sunny with a high of 26. And Saturday cloudy with a chance of showers, high of 22. I'm Melissa Brush with Gananoque and the Thousand Islands Breaking and Local News.

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